0: MDR Jump.
1: MDR Jump.
2: She work it, girl, she work the bowl, she break it down, she take it low, she's fine as hell, she's about to dough, doing a thing right on the floor, and money, money she making, look at the way she's shaking, make you wanna touch her, wanna taste her, have you lustin' for her, going crazy, face it.

Generation of the groove. Generation on the move. Join in on the disco trance.

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2: I know sleep is friends with death, but maybe I should get some rest. Cause I've been out here working all damn day.

nothing else, no one else but you and I. And it ain't me, it ain't you, it's only us, it's us right now. You're finding it, take it in, saw here. You and me, no one else.